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0: 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What that? Get me lit. Gun on my head. One in a head.
1: One in a head.
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0: Baby.

0: It's a lot of bad things that they wish and they wish and they wish and they wish and they wish on me. Bad things. It's a lot of bad things that they wish and they wish and they wish and they wish and they wish.
1: This is the selector with a different touch.
2: Hey, hey. 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
1: If I get a man like me, they get substance, they get quality.
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1: If you're a good woman, I take you on vacation. 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
1: I give you lobster. 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

0: 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You get
1: 3.0. 3.0. 3.0. 3.0. 3.0. 3.0. 3.0. 3.0. 3.0. 3.0. 3.0. 3.0. 3.0. 3.0. 3.0. 3.0. 3.0. 3.0. 3.0. 3.0. 3.0. 3.0. 3.0. 3.0. 3.0. 3.0. 3.0. 3.0. 3.0. 3.0. 3.0. 3.0. 3.0. 3.0. 3.0. 3.0. 3.0. 3.0. 3.0. 3.0. 3.0. 3.0. 3.0. 3.0. 3.0. 3.0. 3.0. 3.0. 3.0. 3.0. 3.0. 3.0. 3.0. 3.0. 3.0. 3.0. 3.0. 3.0. 3.0. 3.0. 3.0. 3.0. 3.0. 3.0. 3.0. 3.0. 3.0. 3.0. 3.0. 3.0. 3.0. 3.0. 3.0. 3.0. 3.0.

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0: 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With that, get me lit.
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1: This is the selector with a different touch.
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2: Yeah.
1: If you're a good woman, I take you on vacation. I give you
3: a
1: lobster. I give you berries. You can use my card. We can go on. We can use the camera. Use the card that you like. You don't want a good man.

0: 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I'ma get down this one. Where am I?
1: Yeah, no.
0: Yeah.
1: Yeah.
0: My friend's gone. Yeah. They're not my friend. Yeah. I'ma protect my friend. So, like.

0: shoot up. Perfect. Oh, Lord have mercy. 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Work it,
1: but I find it's your time. Perfect. Oh, just beg them to rise up your file, make my ransom. Real up, tell them wait, but I'm peace from Russia. We kill them

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So he and Israel, them there, said them. All them. So we all them, said them. We still say we're ready when they're ready. We give them place where they cannot run. So he and Israel, them there, said them. All them. So we all them, said them. We still say we're ready when they're ready. So badly.

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0: 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I give you shrimp. I give you lobster. 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You can use my card. We can go on tour. We'll take you to car market. 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

0: 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Are you ready? 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

0: 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Yeah, my body different, when I'm over, yeah, I'm an animal.
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1: Yeah, man.

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1: This is the selector with a different touch.
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The People Show is back. Summer Stage, the festival. 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

off the map. 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
0: 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I give you shrimp. I give you lobster. I give you berries. You can use my card. We can go on tour. We take it to Car Market. 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You don't want a good man.

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She said, Sit down, sit down, sit down, sit down, sit down, sit down, sit down, sit down, sit down, sit down, sit down, sit down, sit down, sit down, sit down, sit down, sit down, sit down, sit down, sit down, sit down, sit down, sit down, sit down, sit down, sit down, sit down, sit down, sit down, sit down, sit down, sit down, sit down, sit down, sit down, sit down, sit down, sit down, sit down, sit down, sit down, sit down, sit down, sit down, sit down, sit down, sit down, sit down, sit down, sit down, sit down, sit down, sit down, sit down, sit down, sit down, sit down, sit down, sit down, sit down, sit down, sit down, sit down, sit down, sit down, sit down, sit down, sit down, sit down, sit down, sit down, sit down, sit down, sit down, sit down, sit down, sit down, sit down, sit down, sit down, sit down, sit down, sit down, sit down, sit down, sit down, sit down, sit down, sit down, sit down, sit down, sit down, sit down, sit down, sit down, sit down

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1: Yeah, man. Yeah.

0: and still. Bad things, it's a lot of bad things that they wish and they wish and they wish and they wish and they wish and on me. Bad things, it's a lot of bad things that they wish and they wish and they wish and they wish and they wish.
1: This is the selector with a different touch.
0: Hey, hey.
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4: Oh. I feel like I do.

That's your 1970 something mini dog, value over $1 million in the daddy. If you see work, they put into that car, dog. Dan. You have some cars in this country, boy. Watch the amazing, amazing cars, boy. And I ain't just talking about no Rolls Royce and no them kind of thing. I'm talking about cars that people built in their own garage. You know what I mean? They take the time, the effort, the money, and they put some kind of work into the machines, boy. I've seen some cars today, some SUVs, some pickups. Yeah, boy. And I took part in a little drifting action, too. Yeah, man. You don't know, boy. You don't know, boy. Sean 3.2 outside. Laurel outside. I have to take a spin. Put on my helmet and get in. Yeah, I like the sauce, boy. Now come down the highway, really doing it to the job, you know what I mean? Of course, be safe on the nation's road, guys. Just kidding. But here we are. Going to take you guys musically on a journey until 9 p.m. Of course, the best of the best in reggae music. You know what to expect around here. The crowd there in San Diego, California, they are locked in. While golfing, you know. That's a vibe right there.

0: gonna burn them every day. 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I realize a little in the pub, you show the emancipation.
1: Yeah, killing out the children.
0: Do you ever say, now pull it again, dog? I thought Father's Day was the biggest poppy show of a day in the country, eh? But I realize a close second in terms of poppy show after Father's Day is Emancipation. But what we don't tell you how they were, eh? Nah. I saw some things in the past couple days that raised my eyebrows, you know what I mean? Made me wonder, made me question some things, but to thy own self be true. You have to know yourself, you dig? And you have to know where you stand for. Know where you stand to as a man, as a woman, as a citizen, as a human, you know? Stand firm for your beliefs. Stand firm for truth and rights and justice, you know? And you see my emancipation there? We to blame too. I want to just play that way too. We just part of the thing to blame, eh? But I realize this and the papi show the thing dread.

bona fire on UTT. I see UTT had an emancipation program that was very, very tassa filled, you know what I'm saying? And I have no problem with my East Indian brethren and them, and my East Indian Christians. 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